Please welcome to the stage, since we're in a revival, please welcome to the stage my pops, Bishop Jeffrey White. 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You can use that mic? Yeah, you can use that mic. There we go. Yeah, give it up one more time for Bishop Jeffrey White. Ready to have church.

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1: One. 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Then we have multiple trending topics. You have, for a little while, black llama was trending.

What's alright? I must tell you, hey man, stop that talk, man. I'm not a bushman. Take it easy. Understand me? 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The fame and the show ahead. I must make sure. That's alright. Give me music.

If you had one shot, one opportunity to seize everything you ever wanted in one moment, would you capture it?